0: Moving 92.5. Izzy's on the radio. Now, I was new to Seattle, and I'm going to my first ever Mariners game tomorrow, and I need, like, food recommendations.
1: Man, that's a tough one. Everybody loves the garlic fries.
0: Garlic fries?
1: Yeah.
0: That's my first time hearing of this.
1: Oh, really?
0: But I think I need them in my life.
1: Yep.

0: 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Izzy is on the radio. What are you up to?
1: You know, I'm cleaning my guinea pig pig.
0: Your what?
1: My guinea pig pig.
0: You have a guinea pig?
1: I've got two.
0: Where can I buy a guinea pig?
1: PetSmart.
0: Whoa. Okay, wait, hold up. PetSmart sells guinea pigs? That's my first time ever hearing about that.
1: Yeah, they're cute. They make cute little noises.
0: Well, if you ever need, like, a guinea pig babysitter, just hit me up, okay?
1: All right.

0: 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Now, you know I'm going to my first ever Mariners game tomorrow. And you have a food recommendation for me?
1: I love their funnel cakes. Okay. And their garlic fries. Right.

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17: 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Heat advisory today with increasing clouds, high 95, mostly cloudy through the evening with an overnight low of 65.

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1: 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I'm trying the garlic fries tomorrow. 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
19: 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Heat advisory today with increasing clouds, high 95, mostly cloudy through the evening with an overnight low of 65.
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1: No, I didn't.
0: Wow. Are you a fake fan?
1: No.
0: You haven't heard
1: anything new. I like her way older stuff. I'm probably older than you are, so.

0: 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Izzy's on the radio. Who's this?
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0: Hey, happy birthday, Christian. What up?

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0: Okay, a little stressful if you get injured in an accident, and you may not know who to turn to. 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
0: Yeah. And why is that?
3: Because you're going to be talking a lot with insurance adjusters, both yours, maybe the person who hit you.
0: Yeah.
3: And they're going to get you talking. And sometimes the things that you say can be used against you, and so you just want to have advice. Before you go into those conversations,
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29: 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Heat advisory today with increasing clouds, high 95, mostly cloudy through the evening with an overnight low of 65.

0: Moving 92.5. Izzy's on the radio. And wait, are you from Brothel?
1: Yeah.
0: Oh my gosh.
1: Why? Do you live in Brothel?
0: You didn't see what happened? I hate to be the one to tell you this, but somebody drove their car into the Verizon store.
1: Oh, really? I didn't see that. Oh, no way. I'm gonna have to check that out. Okay.

0: Jane is a small business owner.
1: That's right.
0: And tell them what that's like, Jane.
1: Yeah, well, it's like a roller coaster with a lot of ups and downs, and some days things can feel like they're flying off the rails.
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13: 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Heat advisory today with increasing clouds, high 95, mostly cloudy through the evening with an overnight low of 65.

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I'm Ashley Z. I love seeing that people are obsessed with Jimothy. They're not really obsessed with him. He's just like the latest thing. He's so cute. Hopping around. I really, really want to see him like out in the wild, but I get it. Like, let him stay independent. Don't approach.

Move at 92.5. I'm Ashley Z. My hairstylist has a literal sugar daddy. She was telling me about this new guy that she's seeing. He's a multimillionaire. She's like, he just sends me money. He might buy me a car. She's like, yeah, like, whatever. I'm like, you have a sugar daddy? She's like, no, it's not like that. I was like, it sounds like it'd be like that.

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3: 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Heat advisory today with increasing clouds, high 95, mostly cloudy through the evening with an overnight low of 65.

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I heard two sisters singing this song together during an echoey hallway, and it was the most gorgeous thing I'd ever heard. It gave me a new appreciation for this beautiful song. Got me.

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I'm Ashley Z. I really like you. I really like you, but my body isn't ready. Can you name the artist? Can you name the song? It's new and it's good, and I'll play it next for you.

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Moving 92.5. I'm Ashley Z. I'm single. I have no kids. I want to take myself on a vacation, like a legitimate one. 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I want to go like actually somewhere far from home. Where should I go?

0: say scared of a lot of things, but now he's claiming that his parents' fridge is trying to kill him. We're going to hear what happened in a brand new What's On Your Mind at 8:10, only right here with Brooke and Jeffrey in the morning.
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Moving 92.5, I'm Ashley Z. So authorities are using Jimothy, right? The adorable raccoon with the spine deformity just running around Seattle as a PSA to not litter. Because people are like, it ends up in the median of highways. Do you really want Jimothy to have to cross four lanes of traffic to get some food? Some trash? Your trash? I don't think you do. Okay?

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Tell me more about this wedding on my mind.

0: So what's the next like FIFA World Cup kind of thing that we've got coming to the U.S.? Probably the Olympics in L.A. in 2028, right? Oh my God, that's in a year and a half. Dude, it's almost August. What are we doing?
1: 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Oh my, my, oh my, my love, I take one look at you, you're taking me out.

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92.5. I'm Ashley Z. I could vomit thinking about how close we are to 2028. 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

friggin' bad. It's moving 92.5. I'm Ashley Z. That also reminds me that I ran into a friend at the grocery store today. Emphasis on friend, like friend zoned. 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I can see why people meet at grocery stores.

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Moving 92.5. I'm Ashley Z. So as you know, we have the Olympics coming to LA in 2028. Am I correct? Yes, the Summer Olympics will be in LA 2028. Cool. Are you going to travel down for it? I don't know that I will. But we have to. We have to do something. If you miss the FIFA Cup, try to make the Olympics.

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You remember Exhibit? His cat is over 20 years old. 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It's Love. And she got a lot of fluid IVs from the vet. I'm like, great. 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We're still shooting.

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92.5. I'm Ashley Z. I still cannot believe that my hairstylist has a literal sugar daddy. She is glowing, too. Like, I'm not against it. Shoot. There's something about financial stability, and if you can get it in a respectable way, like, if he's good to her, dude, I am all for it. I'm sorry. She

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She's had help throughout her life. And I think when I say that I'm down for my friend having a sugar daddy, I just mean I'm down for people like, just people helping each other.

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I'm Ashley Z. It's good to talk to you again at this time. We're into the last 10 days of July now. What is the next, upcoming thing? We can just skip straight to Halloween. 4-0.

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12: 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Heat advisory today with increasing clouds, high 95, mostly cloudy through the evening with an overnight low of 65.
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1: Moving 92.5, Brooke and Jeffrey in the morning. Second date update.
2: Have you ever been out having such a good time with someone that you accidentally robbed them?
3: What?
4: of what?
2: You know,
4: what are you robbing them of?
2: Like you're having fun, you're sipping a beer. Yeah. Next thing you know, whoa, how did all your credit cards get into my wallet?
3: Gee,
2: that's weird.
3: Is that how identities get stolen?
2: I'm not sure how it works, but okay. I'm only asking because one of our listeners, Will, reached out saying he met a woman and is still in possession of something that belongs to her.
5: What?
2: So we'll get to that in a second. But first, let's welcome the accidental thief to our show.
3: Oh, no.
2: Will, how you doing, man?
6: Good, everybody. What's going on?
4: Hey, listen, we understand pickpockets have hearts, too.
2: That's true.
4: So you also deserve love.
3: Yeah. Please tell me you accidentally grabbed her card and you split the bill or something.
2: Well, we'll get to what it is in a second. We want to know, who did you meet?
6: All right. So I met this girl named Terry, and we were out at the bar.
4: So Terry's the victim of the crime.
6: Her name is Terry, yeah.
3: It's like we're building a case here, Brooke.
4: Exactly.
2: You can be a victim of a crime and a victim of love at the same time.
4: That's right.
2: Yeah.
4: That's
2: so
4: right.
2: What happened at the bar with Terry?
6: It was a pretty busy night at the bar, and I went and got up to use the restroom.
4: Okay.
6: And I happened to see this phone on the ground as went to go pick it up and turned around and just gave kind of like one of those bar shouts, like, "Hey, anybody lose this?"
4: Okay. Or does anyone want to steal it from me?
2: Yeah.
4: Can I sell it on the dark web?
2: Is this before or after you went through the phone just to see what was inside?
6: Hey, contrary to your belief, I am not a thief.
4: Okay, there you go.
2: Okay.
4: No, that's a good move.
2: You sound like a good guy.
3: That just means it was the face ID didn't work.
2: Yeah, exactly. Okay, so did anybody claim it?
6: Someone comes over, and to my surprise, it's this really cute girl, and it just happened to be Terry. And
4: you're like, yes!
3: That's the universe!
2: Oh, yeah, the bar gods are smiling on you, so, okay. Opportunity has presented itself. What do you do?
6: Yeah, she, because I didn't take her phone, she offered to buy me a drink.
4: Aww,
3: that's nice. That's awesome.
2: Wow.
3: And that's a cool thing to do.
4: And
3: right?
4: What a way to strike a conversation up.
3: Yeah.
2: So now you're at the bar together, she's buying you drinks. I mean, how's that go?
6: She dragged me over to her table of friends, and it was good vibes all around until I said, all right, my friend at the bar, I got to go back to him because I didn't go there alone. I was with my friend.
4: Odd that you didn't invite your guy friend over the table full of women.
3: Yeah, where's your wingmanism, bro? What the heck?
6: He's kind of an introvert. I was trying to get the liquor to kind of extrovert him a little bit. But he's kind of shy.
2: We've all got that one friend that we're like, let's not introduce him to the rest of the people.
4: We're not looking at him right now, I swear.
2: Definitely not
4: anybody in this room
2: with
4: their hat on backwards and a beard.
2: We don't have people like that on this show. So
4: don't know anyone.
2: Okay, so you went and got your friend and then...
6: I went from the table. I left and she actually came with me. She just followed me to the bar with my friend. And then she, before I even made it back to my friend, she made the move on me and asked to hang out.
4: Dude,
6: that was pretty cool. We had to ISO it up. I had to do one-on-one at another bar.
3: Isolation.
2: Sports terms. Yeah,
4: that's a dumb analogy.
3: Okay, just save date.
2: So now that you're alone with Terry, what happens?
6: I found out that red flags are very manageable.
4: Okay, what were they?
2: Good.
6: Just basic stuff like trust issues, crazy ex-boyfriend.
4: Okay.
3: Crazy exes.
6: No kids, so that's a plus.
4: All right. So stuff that everybody has.
2: Yeah. Translation, she's fun.
4: Yeah.
2: Okay, got it.
4: Remember, she's obviously the one not calling you back, so what are your red flags? I mean, if we're going to be open about
6: this isn't about
4: really?
6: Me.
4: Yeah. I feel like
3: not for the men.
2: No,
4: I feel like maybe she was doing the same thing he was.
3: Well, obviously,
4: saw something that wasn't manageable.
2: I mean, Brooke, he collects the red flags, but he doesn't provide them.
3: Okay. Yeah.
2: Well, how does the date end? We're running out of time here.
3: Yeah.
6: It went well. We had a bunch of drinks after that, and she ended up having a crash at my place.
4: Oh,
2: okay.
4: Wow. Okay.
3: Was that a crash or was that a cuddle session?
4: I know. Crash sounds like she slept on the couch, you slept in the bedroom.
6: We didn't do anything. I don't kiss and tell. We didn't do anything.
3: Oh, he said I don't kiss and tell, which means they did do stuff.
4: No, I think it still means they didn't do it.
2: Yeah, okay. Okay. So nothing.
6: Exactly.
2: You were a gentleman about it. She slept there, and then in the morning, was there more interaction?
6: No, she actually kind of took off real quick after, but she left one of her shoes behind.
4: What?
6: That's the whole reason why we're doing this call here. I didn't take her phone or wallet. I have one of her Cinderella slippers she left behind.
4: Oh. Did she have flip-flops on her?
0: How drunk was she when she still woke up and she forgot a shoe?
4: Or how fast did she have to exit that she didn't even care yeah. she was only wearing one shoe?
2: And what's going on?
6: I don't know how anyone leaves the house without a shoe, but I tried calling her because I have her number, tried texting her, and she's not responding. So I'm trying to figure out why she ghosted me and leaving this shoe behind is like some sort of token of our fun night or something.
4: Okay, I'm thinking it's an accident if she's not calling you back.
2: Yeah. But he's thinking maybe she left it there on purpose.
4: I know, that's what sucks about leaving something at a guy's house that you don't actually like. You're like, oh my God, he's going to think that, and that's not what I meant. Now I just have to be done with it. Like, it's an item I'll never get back.
2: Yeah. She left her dentures here. I know what that means.
4: But just only one side.
2: Yeah. Okay, so how long has it been since she left?
6: It's been about a week and a half now.
4: And
6: would love to see her again. I'd love to hang out, but I have her shoe on my mantle and I kind of want to give it back to her.
4: That is a single man's decoration.
2: Like a trophy?
4: Yeah. Okay. I feel like you have a couple paper posters hanging on the wall as well and one stark light in the corner.
6: Have you been to my place or what?
2: She's been to a lot of places just like it. And,
4: black leather IKEA couch says it all.
3: Oh, yeah. I used to have one of those.
2: But we don't want Brooke there. We want Terry to come back over and reclaim her stuff, get you another date with her. We'll try when we come back and do your second date update right after.

0: 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Second date update.
1: We mentioned in part one, we have an accidental thief with no personal red flags on the line with us. His name is Will,
2: who first
1: was accidentally in possession of a woman's phone, and now is accidentally in possession of that same woman's shoe.
2: I mean,
3: it sounds so funny.
2: It's kind of raccoonish almost at this point.
1: You know,
2: just thieves.
1: Yeah, but it's
2: sticky fingers.
1: It all belongs to a woman named Terry, who ended up spending the night at his place, but was gone by the time that he woke up the next morning, leaving behind nothing except one cheeky little sneaker.
2: How? So, is it a sneaker or is it a heel?
1: I mean, Will said shoe
2: platform
1: in part one. Do you know what type of shoe it is, Will?
4: No, I really don't. It's some kind of like lady shoe. I don't really have a lady shoe.
1: Yeah. Okay. All women's clothing is weird.
5: I'm going to guess kitten heel.
3: What are kitten heels?
5: Oh, God. I don't have time for this.
1: Yeah, I don't think we have time to delve into all the weird stuff that women wear on their bodies. But the point is, we're trying to help Will return this shoe and possibly even get him a date with Terry.
2: Yeah.
1: Because that is something that you want, right, Will?
4: Absolutely. I think we had a great time in kind of disbelief that she isn't calling me back to get her shoe.
2: Dude, I can't wait to hear the story of how she left with only one. That's what I want to hear.
3: I think this call's great, by the way, because you found her phone, and now you're being a good guy calling her, trying to get her other stuff back. At least you're an honest person.
4: Yeah. Absolutely.
1: Honest people are not the type of men that most women are going
3: for. Oh, no, we're going to give him the ick.
2: She obviously doesn't want the shoe if she's not answering his calls.
3: Right.
1: Something's up, and we need to figure out what it is. So let's just call Terry, and we'll see if she answers. Hopefully she has an explanation for why she left it, but here we go.
6: Hello?
1: Hey, is this Terry?

0: Research shows, on average, car accident victims with a lawyer get over 3 times more money than those without one. Better off with Booha.
1: Okay.
2: You know, do you remember?
3: Remember Will, the guy who found your phone at the bar?
1: I mean, sure, I know him.
4: Okay. Yeah.
3: Okay.
4: That's not actually, that wasn't a bad response. We've gotten much worse than that. It sounds like you're still smiling, which is a good sign.
2: Oh. She wasn't like, Will!
3: Or, but you don't sound thrilled about it either. So, I mean.
1: I don't know.
4: I mean, it sounds like it was a pretty heavy night of drinking that you guys shared together.
3: Not to accuse you or anything, but yeah.
4: He said it was a great time.
5: He said a lot of drinks.
4: Yeah. She just may still have a headache 10 days later.
3: The point is, we know a lot about what happened that night, and Will has a lot of questions along with a shoe.
2: Yeah.
1: I mean, I don't get why he would tell you guys that. Like,
4: that's a kind of a interesting part of the story that you left with only one.
5: He thought maybe a sign that you wanted it back.
1: I mean, I didn't leave with one shoe. I don't know. Like, I'm kind of like.
3: Wait. So you actually left with both shoes? That's not what we heard.
2: What? Yeah. Tell us what happened.
1: I just like got dressed in the dark, but I definitely put 2 shoes on. I'm not going to leave with one. I wasn't like running out with my bra in my purse or anything. Like, you know, it was.
4: Oh, I've done that before too. So don't even worry about it.
2: Yeah.
1: I hear you, sister.
4: Yeah.
3: Okay.
1: But by the time I get in the Uber, that's when I look down and I realize that one shoe is mine and then the other is actually his shoe.
3: Oh, you put it on by accident?
4: Wait, does he have little band feet?
5: Yeah.
4: Which is fine.
1: Bro, I'm so glad you said it. Because, like, literally, that's it. Like, I have the ick. Because, like, I don't have, like, super big feet or anything. Like, let me just, like, preface it by saying, like, I'm pretty average. I don't know. I wear an 8.5.
4: You have the ick because you could fit into his shoe?
1: Yeah. Like, I don't know. Like, I'm not trying to.
2: It
1: kind of
2: makes sense to me.
4: I don't know. Eight and a half is a pretty. It's not that small of a woman's foot. I mean.
2: Oh, so she have like a larger woman's foot and he has a smaller man's foot?
5: Obviously,
2: feet?
5: You saw him in person. Like, he obviously wasn't that short or like tiny that it was an ick. Just the feet.
2: Yeah, that's
5: right.
2: Like,
3: I mean, Terry, I think on our side, we're in agreement that shouldn't be a huge deal breaker where you never want to see or speak to him again.
1: I mean, it's just like an ick factor for me. And like, I don't know. Feet are like a whole. Ugh, like, they're a whole.
3: It's thing. So icky that you can't even see him again to get to like recollect your shoe.
2: I
4: agree with her in the fact that men's feet are kind of gross. Like, just in general. Like, all over the board. They're like, bleh. They're hairy. Yeah. Their toes don't look good.
1: Right. And now I'm thinking they're, like, stumpy or something. Because, like, it's like, I don't know. Like, all I have this like, vision in my head of, like, what they might. Okay. Well, I don't know.
2: Well, like a table leg for a foot?
3: We don't want to say too much, Terry, because you probably need to know that Will is actually listening to this right now on the other line.
2: Foot and mouth, am I right?
3: Hey, yikes.
2: Small foot.
4: Yeah, that's good. But she can still talk because it doesn't take up much space.
3: Yeah, so.
2: It's a good
1: visual. Okay.
6: Terry.
1: This is already like so very cringy and like.
4: Sorry.
3: Are you still talking about his feet or
4: no,
3: what?
4: No, no. We're sorry, Terry. It's honestly, we've heard way worse insults than that.
3: But we'll talk to her.
2: Yeah.
6: Yeah, you did not fit perfectly in my shoe. Let's be honest. Come on now.
1: I mean, I literally didn't even notice that it wasn't mine until I was in daylight. So,
6: listen, shoe size does not mean everything, all right? I don't have small man feet. I think you have big women feet.
2: Whoa. Oh, the way okay. You said it was
4: why
2: so
4: would
2: aggressive.
4: You do that route?
1: Also, I don't. Like, the average is legit, like, an 8. Like, I wear, like, an 8, 8.5. Like,
4: yeah, but what does shoe size have to do with anybody's person? Like,
1: I'm, like, wired to think that, like, I don't know, like, a man is, like, a big man. Like, I don't know. And, like, I don't need, like, a big man on tiny feet. It's probably not even safe for your center of gravity to have small feet.
4: I'm going to tell you,
2: shoes for his birthday?
4: My husband's feet are size 13, and you do not want that in your house because he leaves them in every doorway, walkway ever, and I'm tripping on these ginormous boat shoes. They're terrible, and they're so expensive.
3: I mean, Will, talk to her.
6: Yeah, Terry, we had a great time. Like, what's the issue? I mean, come on. Like, really? Are you looking for a clown?
4: That's a funny visual.
1: Mm. Well, I think you're the one who needs to be honest about your foot size. Own your truth. I fit in your shoes.
2: I mean, gotta be honest.
3: Where's the shame, Will?
2: Yeah,
4: we could test it right now. He's got the shoe on the mantle. He could just slip her shoe on his foot.
1: Well, why?

0: is my shoe on your mantle? Start there.
1: Oh, my God.
2: Hey, you got good style. It's pretty. I don't know where else to put it.
0: Oh, really? Because, like, 2 minutes ago, you're like, oh, your feet are big. Like, which is it? Like,
3: well,
2: that doesn't take away from the fact that your shoes look good. You have style. I'll give you that, big feet.
4: Yeah.
3: Come on. Terry, he's pretty fun. Like, you had a great time with him that night. You introduced him to your friends.
4: He returned your phone out of the kindness of his heart.
3: He didn't pressure you or try to into anything when you stayed the night. Like, come on. He sounds like a good guy.
2: Yeah, come over. We can talk about it over some drinks.
5: Hey, you can cuddle up inside of her shoe.
1: Yeah, okay.
0: Let me be so for real right now.
4: Well, let me be the more real. It's more real.
5: And even more so for real.
4: I'm the most real. And I'm going to really offer a second date between the two of you. If you're willing to see Will one more time, we would pay for it.
0: Okay, there's one thing that's, like, really important to me in, like, finding somebody who I like to talk to and vibe with. And that's, like, honestly, like, can you make me laugh? And, like, I will give you this. Well, you do make me laugh. Even in this, I'm mad at, like, how funny some of this is to me. Because it's making me rethink, like, a little bit of, you know, my position. Because I truly was really embarrassed about this whole thing.
4: All right.
0: Mm-hmm. What's a few drinks? You know, like, if you do want to hang out, I would hang out again.
3: What? Oh. She just did our job for us.
5: A few drinks.
4: Look at that. That's a yes.
3: We did a lot of work before that, Alexis.
2: Listen, I admire that you're giving me this chance besides the fact that this stallion here has hooves for feet. I appreciate that.
3: At least she laughed again. That was good.
4: That's nice.
3: That was good.
4: And going forward, the two of you can share closets.
3: That part is actually a fear of mine.
4: Could be cute.
3: If my husband could fit into my pants, things need to change.
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3: 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It's Kehlani.
4: You want the hits? Good news. You found them.
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9: And tell them what that's like, Jane.
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9: 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Heat advisory today with increasing clouds, high 95, mostly cloudy through the evening with an overnight low of 65.
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18: 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Heat advisory today with increasing clouds, high 95, mostly cloudy through the evening with an overnight low of 65.
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28: 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Heat advisory today with increasing clouds, high 95, mostly cloudy through the evening with an overnight low of 65.
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0: Brooke, what's your secret to getting a great vacation deal?
1: Oh.
2: Ooh, that's a good one.
1: Well, you go where nobody else wants to go.
2: The location?
1: Oh, yes.
2: Oh, weird. Yeah.
1: And then people will tell you, oh, you're going to get kidnapped when you go there. And look at me. I'm still here.
2: She goes to little Mexican villages.
0: Okay. So you're the kind of person who just tells secrets then.
1: What? What? Oh, because it was a secret.
2: Yeah. Wait a minute.
0: I'm sure a while back someone entrusted you with that precious knowledge and sure didn't take much. Just some dingleberry on the radio asking you out of the blue for your secret and all the secrets come pouring out. No filter.
2: Brooke!
1: Well, sometimes they just get excited and I like to share the information.
0: Clearly. I just hope our audience is prepared for more delicate secrets that Brooke is going to spill.
2: Oh, no.
0: When she sings like a canary during a brand new What's On Your Mind.
2: Oh, no.
1: Someone's going to end up mad at me at the end of this.
0: It's coming up at 8:10.

0: Alexis, and I bet you guys didn't know that I'm the one who uploads our show on podcasts.
1: I did not know that.
0: Yeah, I didn't want to brag that I do extra work, but I am. Yeah. And you should go check it out. It's Brooke and Jeffrey on Spotify or wherever you

0: Pickleball is made of is plastic. Lara Croft is the main character from the Tomb Raider series. Mm-hmm. Marvel Comics was acquired for $4 billion by the Walt Disney Company. And in the UK, they call these Cool America chips. In the US, we call them Cool Ranch Doritos.
1: Yes. Welcome to Ranch World.
0: So, Karen, it was not enough to beat Brooke today, but just for playing, we are giving you a pair of tickets to see Ed Sheeran in concert at Lumen Field on August 1st.
2: Oh, awesome.
1: Yeah, isn't that cool?
2: That is awesome. Thank you.
3: Like a 13-year-old. He earned it.
4: Thank you.
1: All right. Do you have any other grandkids to shout out to make sure that they all feel equally as loved
0: they
1: as the 13-year-old?
0: Help her. They don't deserve shout outs.
1: Oh, okay.
3: Come on, don't talk about the dumb ones.
0: Yeah. Only the smart kid.
3: Karen. Oh, no.
0: Oh, there they are. Hey, kids, we love you. Anyway,
3: so
0: Karen,
3: cute.
0: Thanks for playing. Come back and do it again soon. We're going to do Winbrook's Bucks same time.
3: We love you.
0: Tomorrow.
5: Seattle, we are go for one.
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0: It's Brooke and Jeffrey in the morning, and we do a lot of second dates on this show.
1: Mm-hmm. Oh my gosh, so many.
0: Which is why I know from our listeners, it really does suck when you get ghosted without any reason or explanation for it.
2: For sure.
0: Nobody should feel left out in the dark like that. Mm-hmm. And that's why we've created a brand new dating service.
1: Oh no.
0: That could end up replacing our second date segment entirely.
1: Oh, I'm sure, Jeff.
0: Do not be surprised if I call you in your phone tap right now.
3: Brooke and Jeffrey's phone taps on the 20s.
4: Hello?
0: Hi, is this Lisa?
4: Yeah, this is. Who is this?
0: This is Tom from Hey to Date.
4: I'm sorry, what?
0: My name is Tom. I'm calling from the service Hey to Date.
4: You've
0: probably seen our ads on Tubi.
4: No. What is that? I've never heard of that.
0: Oh, Tubi? It's a great streaming service.
4: No, whatever you said before that.
0: Oh, the company I work for, Hey to Date?
4: Yeah, what is that?
0: Surprised you haven't heard of it. We're a legitimate service, so we're not trying to sell you anything, don't worry.
4: Okay.
0: We're only the messenger for dates gone wrong.
1: Oh.
4: What does that have to do with me?
0: Well, you recently went out with a guy named Felix to a barbecue place, and he wants you to know he hated it.
1: Oh.
4: What?
0: Yeah. Hey to Date.
4: Why would he do? I don't even understand this. Like, how is this a business, and why would somebody do that?
0: Well, Felix is part of the reputable male anti-ghosting movement.
1: Oh.
0: I'm sure you're familiar.
4: No, I've never heard of that either.
0: We believe that it's cruel and insensitive to leave people on red. You know, it's nice to know how the people you're dating actually feel. Don't you agree?
4: So you call them and say that you hated the date?
0: No, I didn't hate the date. Felix hated it.
4: I know. Why would you do that?
0: Well, Felix has paid for this service to relay the message to you, and he wants you to know your score for your hated date was a 1.5 out of 10.
5: Oh.
4: What the hell?
0: I know that seems low, but there was a guy on the north end of town. I talked to him earlier. He got a 0.6.
4: Oh. Okay, who cares?
0: You say you don't care, but I can hear in your voice, you know, you sound like you're kind of upset about it.
1: Aww.
4: I'm upset because you're calling me to tell me that my date with this guy sucked. Like, you weren't there. How do you know?
0: Well, he told me about it because I do work for Hey to Date.
4: Would you stop saying the name of your stupid company? Like, I've literally never heard this before.
0: Well, again, we're on Tubi, so...
4: Who watches Tubi? Oh, my God.
0: Okay,
4: seriously.
0: Ma'am, I'm just doing my job here.
4: I'm not. I can't even believe this is a thing.
0: Well, some would say it's actually thoughtful.
4: Thoughtful?
0: To let you know this information.
4: Well, he's a thoughtful piece of shit for doing this.
0: Would you like me to send that information back to him?
4: Yeah, please tell him. Tell him I think he's a thoughtful piece of shit.
0: All right, let me just take that down. Thoughtful piece of excrement. Mm. Perfect.
4: Say shit.
0: Okay, you're lucky. We are recently allowed to type expletives, so that is a plus. Correct that. And... sent. Congratulations. You have successfully sent your review through Hey to Date.
4: Woohoo.
0: That'll be $24.99, please.
4: Are you kidding me? No. This is not how this works. You said he paid.
0: Yeah, he paid for his review of you, so you have to pay for yours of him.
4: I could have texted it myself if I knew it was going to cost money. You didn't tell me it was going to cost
0: but
4: money.
0: But you didn't do that, so you need to pay that amount in 30 days or you will be sent to collections.
4: You mother... That is not even going to happen.
0: Oh, okay. Do you want to include that in your comments to Felix?
4: No, that is my comment for you.
0: We do have a 75-cent per letter special going on right now.
4: Oh. You asshole, you're not going to get away with this. Like, I am not giving you any money. You come here to my house, try to get that money from me.
0: Look, I mean, I can forward this bill to Brooke and Jeffrey in the morning and they'll pay it because they do prank phone calls on the radio.
4: What?
0: So that'd be kind of like an exchange for this phone tap that we're doing on you right now.
4: Oh no.
0: Yeah. Hey Lisa, I'm sorry. My name is Jeff from Brooke and Jeffrey in the morning. Your friend Claire set you up for a phone tap.
4: Oh my god. One, I'm gonna kill her, and two, holy crap, you got me.
0: Yeah, sorry. Claire said that you were nervous about this date that you went on recently, and you weren't sure if it went well or not. So
4: oh god,
0: hopefully this cleared things up for you.
4: No, but But you got my blood pressure up. I'm awake now.
0: Perfect. You're looking at staying up late? You can watch more Tubi.
4: Maybe.
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0: Almost time for your brand new second date update. And okay. Hypothetical question. If your date ditches you in the middle of dinner, is there any valid excuse they could use to earn your forgiveness?
1: Are they coming back with a gift?
0: Yeah. There we go. Gift.
2: I don't.
0: Maybe a family emergency?
2: No. Yes. Somebody better be dead.
3: Yeah.
2: I'm sorry. Was that too dark?
0: Or my wife is spray painting my car with the word cheater out in the parking lot. I need to go stop her.
3: Oh, man. All you guys have awful examples.
2: Yeah.
0: I would forgive me for that. But
3: sure.
0: One of our listeners says she understood the excuse that she got from a guy when he just ducked out mid-dinner. But after a few weeks, now she isn't buying it anymore.
2: Uh-oh.
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24: 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Heat advisory today with increasing clouds, high 95, mostly cloudy through the evening with an overnight low of 65.
25: 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Second date update.
1: Attraction can blossom almost anywhere.
3: Yeah,
1: and that's true. Normally we would think of a place like a bar mm-hmm. or a run club, mm-hmm. maybe even a bookstore.
3: That's cute.
26: Okay. Mm-hmm. Yeah, wow.
27: So, people go to those.
3: So rom-com.
1: Yeah. Yeah. Oh, whoops! I dropped my copy of How to Survive Prison for Dummies. Could you pick that up for me?
26: That's
27: nope,
26: cute.
27: Don't pick it up. That's in the book. Do not.
1: You've read the book. Jose knows. But rarely have we talked to a couple who met in the middle of a fight club.
3: What?
27: No way.
1: That Wait, sounds romantic.
27: Like a boxing match?
3: The only rule was we're not supposed to talk about Fight Club, Jeff.
1: Well, I'm not in the Fight Club, so I think I'm allowed to talk about it.
27: UFC event?
1: It is a little bit different than anything we've ever heard before, so this is going to be interesting. Let's talk to Tara about it. So, Tara, welcome to the show.
28: Hi, guys.
3: Oh, you sound so sweet.
26: Yeah.
3: Who'd you beat up, Tara?
28: Well, Norris is his name.
1: Norris.
3: Is this Chuck?
27: No way. No one could beat him up.
1: What type of fight club is this?
28: So we met at an adult jiu-jitsu. I can't say that three times.
27: Oh, that makes sense. It is like a club.
26: Jeff, yeah, with a misleading intro.
27: Yeah, darn.
1: I'm sorry. Jiu-jitsu is fighting. Maybe it's more pinning than fighting. Grappling.
27: It is a lot of mat work.
1: Yeah.
27: That's for sure.
1: It's a good place to meet somebody. Yeah. That's for sure.
27: I guess you're right, yeah.
1: So, okay, how did you and Norris, like, strike up chemistry in mm-hmm. jiu-jitsu?
3: How'd you grapple?
28: Well, so this was like my third class, and it was the first time I wasn't paired with someone with really bad breath.
3: Oh. I didn't even think about that. I bet that's such an issue.
1: Okay.
28: It's a huge issue. So, and he also made me laugh.
3: Okay.
28: And yeah, he's able to like kick himself down and fall on the mat. So
3: wait, kick his own self down?
27: Like throw himself?
28: Yeah, like he'll kick his back leg and then he'll fall on the mat.
27: That's funny.
1: Like as a joke on purpose or he's just not coordinated?
28: No, as a joke on purpose.
3: Okay. Norris is bringing slapstick back, okay?
1: Okay. Good breath, good physical comedy.
28: Yeah.
1: And all of a sudden you two are off and running.
28: Yeah, he eventually asked me out.
3: Oh, he did.
28: He wanted to take me to Hibachi, like this new Hibachi restaurant.
3: Fun. Hibachi's
28: and I'm awesome. Like, I'm thinking it's Hibachi's for birthdays and anniversaries. That's the only time I've been.
27: That's kind of true. It really is.
1: Did you bring that up to him?
28: Yeah, I did. And he was like, oh, no, it's really chill. So, you know, I said, okay, fine, let's go. Okay. And so just one night after class, we just went straight to dinner and he drove.
3: Cute.
28: And overall, I think it was a really great, fun experience. We sat next to this older couple and they were celebrating their 25th anniversary.
3: Oh, God.
27: You called in.
3: And you're like, see, I told you.
28: Right. That's exactly what I said to him. I turned to him. I was like, see?
1: And did he kick his own leg at that point and fall off the chair onto the floor?
3: She liked that. Yeah.
27: She can visualize it, so it makes her laugh.
1: She's like, that is so Norris.
3: Norris knew his audience. Yeah.
1: Okay. All right.
28: So, I mean, we chatted with them for a while, and we told them it was our first date, and they thought that was really cute.
3: Aww.
28: So the vibes were good, but honestly, at one point, I was watching the chef do, like, his tricks with the food.
3: Yeah.
28: And all of a sudden, I hear Norris. He's like, I have to go to the bathroom real quick. And so 5 minutes go by, and I get a text from him, and he says that he doesn't feel good and that he's in the car.
27: Oh, no.
1: Whoa.
28: Yeah. We didn't get our food or anything yet.
3: Okay, so you can't blame the restaurant on this one.
27: Yeah. Oh,
28: right.
27: Yeah.
28: Huh. And then he Venmos me the money to pay for the dinner that we didn't even get yet.
27: Oh, no.
28: So I excuse myself from the table and I go to the car.
3: Yeah.
28: And he's just sitting there looking so off. Like,
3: oh,
28: he's not himself. And he tells me he needs to drive me home immediately.
3: Oh,
27: oh
3: buddy.
1: Oh,
3: I'm glad he didn't ditch you. I thought that's where it was
27: this
3: going.
27: One
28: yeah,
27: seems
28: no.
27: If he Venmo'd you the money, it seems like he's truly upset and sick.
28: The weird part was we were laughing and joking and having a great time. Until the restroom thing. Like, he never gave off a sign that he was sick or anything.
27: Weird.
3: I feel like this is one of those that we're not going to ask a ton of details about that.
27: Yeah.
3: I would prefer it.
1: Okay.
3: Yeah, we're just going to believe him at face value, don't you think?
27: I mean, yeah.
0: I mean, got a text or something on his phone he saw, but...
27: But why make up the sickness if it was...
3: You said he looked physically unwell.
0: Oh, yeah.
27: Yeah.
28: He looked off.
3: Okay.
28: And more than anything, his voice was panicked.
1: Hmm.
3: Oh, like he needed to get out of there quick.
1: Yeah.
27: Oh, no.
1: Maybe he saw the onion volcano and it was like too real for him.
27: Oh, those are so fun.
1: A little bit scary, I mean, if they get too big, though.
27: The flame, yeah.
3: What was the car ride like when he drove you back? Because he had to take you back to your car, right, at the jiu-jitsu place.
1: Yeah, did he mention anything?
27: Good job, Brooke.
3: Yeah.
28: The car ride was awkward, full of silence. Hmm. He wouldn't even look at me. Like, he didn't want to talk about it. The vibe was... Don't talk about it.
27: We can all agree, when you feel really sick, you don't want to talk or do anything. You want to be around somebody who is attractive.
3: Well, especially if it's an embarrassing sick and you're just trying to keep everything in.
27: He could have been clinching the whole time.
3: Yeah. Okay, we didn't need to say that part.
27: Sorry, we
3: See, this is why I don't want to ask for details.
1: I appreciate the visual. I want to get as many details as we can out of this situation. So how did you and Norris leave it?
28: It was really quick. He was like, bye. Okay, talk to you later.
1: What about afterwards? Have you seen him back at the jiu-jitsu class?
27: The martial arts class?
1: Yep.
28: I have not seen him. We've had two classes since, and he has not been there.
3: Oh, okay. No. Well, I mean, maybe he's still sick. Like, that is very much a possibility.
27: If it's like a flu, it could knock you out for a couple.
28: For 2 weeks?
3: Oh, 2 weeks. I thought you said two classes.
27: I was with you.
28: Yeah, it's once a week.
27: Yeah.
1: That's a powerful stomach bug, if
27: that's
1: the case.
27: It would have to be bad.
3: Okay. Definitely a cleanse.
1: Yeah.
27: Yeah. He's lost a lot of weight.
1: He's going to come back looking super slim and chic. But we'll see what's really going on. We won't go into too much detail when we
3: Thank
1: ask.
3: Thank you.
27: Are you sure?
3: Yes.
1: Or maybe we will. When we come back and do your second date update,

0: 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Second date update.
1: Quick recap if you're just joining us. Our listener Tara met a guy named Norris at jujitsu class. Mm-hmm. They ended up going out for dinner at a hibachi restaurant.
2: Sounds fun.
1: Did seem fun. Unlike a lot of the other second date updates that we've done, he hasn't completely ghosted her. He just dipped out in the middle of dinner that night and went and waited in his car saying he didn't feel well.
3: I mean, she confirmed. She went out and saw him.
2: He drove her home.
1: He definitely seemed off during the ride. He did Venmo her the money to pay for the entire meal, though, that they never actually ate. But they drove back in total silence and hasn't been back to class for the past 2 weeks. So obviously, Tara, you must be thinking that there's something going on with him other than a simple food stomach issue, right?
4: Definitely. I mean, he's a really funny guy. He's really good looking. It's probably another woman.
2: He's funny. He's good looking. What's wrong with him? Is that what you're getting at?
4: Yeah. That's the only thing it could be, because 2 weeks of being sick from another woman.
2: Okay. Okay. You think we're gonna bust a cheater right now? Is what you think?
4: I'm
2: about
4: pretty
2: to
4: confident. Yeah.
1: Or if he's not cheating, he's at least trying to end the relationship with whatever other woman so that he could focus solely on Tara, and that's sweet.
2: That's still cheating. He asked her out and went on a date with her, Jeff.
1: Okay, well, you can see the negative side of it, and I'll keep on the positive angle of it.
2: Sure.
1: That he's doing nice things in order to be exclusively with you.
2: Oh, I'm sure that's what it is.
1: That's what I'm hoping for, but let's find out. I'm going to dial this guy's number. We'll see if he answers and hopefully can clear everything up for us. You ready?
4: Yes.
1: All right, here we go.
5: Hello?
1: Hey, is this Norris?
5: Yeah, who is?
1: We're not scammers, I want to say that off the top.
2: That always sounds trusting when you lead that way.
1: What? We don't want anything, we don't want your money or anything like that.
5: So why are you calling me that?
2: Why would you say that, Jeff? Just tell them we're a radio show.
1: That's what I think when a lot of people call me out of the blue. So that's not what this is.
6: I mean, but we would take money.
1: Well, yeah, we're not opposed to your money. But we're a radio show called Brooke and Jeffrey in the Morning.
5: Okay. Why are you still calling me?
1: This is a segment that we do. It's called the Second Date Update.
2: Where all we need is your social security number and your address.
1: I'm kidding. That's a joke.
2: I'm kidding, Norris.
1: You probably can't tell, but we're a comedy show. So.
5: Oh, ha ha, tee hee, giggle, giggle.
2: Yes.
3: What's up? Hey,
2: okay.
3: Don't take my job.
2: Yeah.
1: No, so this is called the Second Date Update, where we're trying to help out a listener who's been on a date with you about 2 weeks ago, a woman named Tara.
5: Oh, Tara. Yeah, I remember her.
2: Well, I hope so. You guys were in the same jujitsu class.
6: Yeah.
2: That you haven't been to in 2 weeks. She hasn't seen you.
1: She's really confused on what's going on with you. She isn't sure if you like her, if something else is going on that's stopping you from going back to the class.
5: I like her, don't get me wrong, but I just wasn't really feeling too well at the spot. So that's why I left and whatnot, you know?
2: We heard that in the middle that you didn't feel good, which she wasn't upset by. I mean, that happens, man. And you dealt with it really well. You like texted her, you waited in the car. Isn't that all right?
5: I will hope so. I mean, I wasn't feeling too well.
1: And that's fair. But the part that's weird is the 2 weeks that's happened afterwards, where you're not really talking to her. You haven't showed up to the jujitsu class again. So she's feeling like, is something going on? Is maybe there another girl in the picture that you're trying to hide?
5: Nah, man. I'm not dealing with nobody right now. It's not even that kind of party. Okay.
2: That's great news.
3: Yeah, well, you sound a little defensive. We're not trying to accuse you of anything, bro. We're just trying to find information.
5: Well, y'all find cops right now, man.
2: Jeff does give off that vibe.
3: Yeah.
2: I mean, if I was going to hire a narc, it'd be Jeff.
1: You don't want to see what I'm packing, bro. Yeah. But listen, look.
5: I damn sure don't.
1: Yeah. The thing is, if you want her to believe that there's no one else in the picture, you're fully in on her, then maybe you can help us understand why you've been acting weird for the last 2 weeks.
5: I mean, right now, I'm healing right now, you know?
2: Okay.
1: Healing?
5: Yeah.

0: it burnt one of my eyebrows.
1: Oh, no.
0: Yeah.
2: Wait.
1: So, no, like when they do like the volcano onion or something at the hibachi place, it burnt your eyebrow?
2: One of the big flames?
0: Yeah. I felt the warm sensation hit my face. And the next thing I know, I looked at the mirror and I see the whole side of my eyebrow gone and a piece of my eyelashes too. It was pretty crazy.
3: Oh, no.
2: Okay. So this is why you texted her from the car and you wouldn't go back into the restaurant.
0: Yeah, like, imagine you go on this date, right, and you accidentally get your face singed. You're going to feel kind of embarrassed.
3: Yeah.
1: Well, the
3: thing
1: is, in
3: tears.
1: Yeah.
2: Well, although we work in radio, so for most of us, it'd be actually be an improvement.
1: The smell of burning hair.
4: Yeah,
1: oh, my
4: it's
1: gosh.
4: So
0: right. All
1: of
0: that.
1: Dude,
2: okay.
1: All of it.
4: Yeah.
1: That is awful. I'm so sorry that happened to you.
2: So
4: yeah.
2: When you say you're recovering, it's not really from a stomach issue. It's you're recovering the hair on your face.
0: Yeah, from the hair on my face.
2: Gotcha.
1: Okay.
0: So, you know, we do go to class together, right? And the reason why she hasn't seen me in 2 weeks, because imagine me going to the class, and next thing you know, she sees half my eyebrow gone. Do you know how many jokes? I mean, aside from her being concerned about me, do you know how many people would be snickering and joking at me?
4: No! What, this is what eyebrow pencils are for. You know how easy it is to fill these bad boys in?
2: And look, I understand why you would feel that way, but I really don't think that Tara would bully you over it. In fact, I'm pretty sure that's not going to happen when we tell you that she's on the other line currently listening to this call.
0: What? Yo, I thought you said you wasn't going to tell her.
2: I didn't. You did.
5: Oh, you did?
0: Oh, man.
5: Hi, Norris.
0: Hi.
5: My God. Baby cakes. I'm thinking the worst. Why didn't you say something to me?
0: Well, imagine if you was on this date here, right, with me, and your hair got singed. Would you even feel comfortable going on a date knowing the fact that half your hair was singed off?
5: Yes, yes. I want to be myself with you. I mean,
1: that is actually a really cute line.
3: Yeah.
5: But that's not a big deal, Norris. I know how to glue on some hair onto my brows. Very talented.
0: Stop. I'm a guy. I'm a shave some of my pubes and put it on my eyebrows.
2: Oh, my God.
1: Norris.
3: You should do
4: nobody
3: that.
4: Nobody
3: said us a picture.
5: We can do that, too.
1: Oh my gosh. We heard you were such a funny guy that you were like making her laugh and like.
0: I mean, I am funny when it's on other people, not on me.
1: I feel like you should find the humor in this. Like, it's life, it's an accident. Yeah. And
0: listen, just give me a couple of weeks, man. Just give me like another week or two. I'll be back in full swing. I promise you. Just give me
5: No, I want to see you tonight.
1: Whoa! I don't know that we've ever had one move this fast.
3: Yeah. I bet his eyebrows look shocked right now.
1: Yeah.
3: Well,
1: eyebrow.
3: Yeah.
5: I'm not going to look at your eyebrows. I'm going to look in your eyes, and we're going to have a good night.
1: Wow. I don't even know that you need to ask. I feel like we have to leave the room.
2: I know.
1: Yeah.
2: I do want to get more details on what's going to happen later tonight, but first we got to ask, would you two like to go out on another date, and we would pay for it if you would. Norris.
0: Yeah, I'm cool with that if she's cool with it. But listen, don't laugh at me when you see this, okay?
5: I'll tell you what. I'll burn my eyebrow off for you.
4: Whoa.
3: No way.
0: Okay. Don't do that. No.
2: Getting into some weird kink territory now. Okay.
1: You can just shave it, too. Like, you don't need to burn it.
2: Honestly, yeah. And you too.
0: No, don't shave it off. You don't got to do that, baby. Listen, I made a mistake. It's all good. Listen, you just go as it. I want you to look pretty as you need to be.
5: Oh.
3: Okay. All right.
2: You're making all of our listeners and relationships insecure about themselves. Yeah. So you two are clearly a good couple. We'll send you out on another date. We just need to get you off our phones.
1: Yeah, we were not needed in this situation.
2: I
3: can't believe we ripped the Band-Aid. That was it.
5: Yeah. Answer me. I did need you guys.
2: All right. Well, we're happy that you two are together and you're going to meet up, it sounds like, tonight.
1: Okay.
3: Give him the gift card ASAP, dude.
1: Yeah.
2: I think the plan tonight is some horizontal jujitsu.
5: Yeah, if you know what I mean.
2: Oh,
5: yeah.
2: No. That's what I meant.
1: Yeah.
2: Yikes.
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0: 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Heat advisory today with increasing clouds, high 95, mostly cloudy through the evening with an overnight low of 65.

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7: 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Heat advisory today with increasing clouds, high 95, mostly cloudy through the evening with an overnight low of 65.
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17: 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Heat advisory today with increasing clouds, high 95, mostly cloudy through the evening with an overnight low of 65.
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gotta swim, yeah. 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Respect you like a lover, gotta swim, yeah. Oh, oh, oh, oh, oh. Swifties are spiraling over a tiny little Spotify change, fueling new album theories. Do you think it's coming?

0: I just need you to be here with me tomorrow. It's Brooke and Jeffrey in the morning because I've got to do another Brooke Breaks You Up. Oh, it's brand new at 7:30 and this one's extra tough. Here to find out why tomorrow, right here only with Brooke and Jeffrey in the morning.
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0: 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Heat advisory today with increasing clouds, high 95, mostly cloudy through the evening with an overnight low of 65.
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Izzy's on the radio. 866-668-4692. Hit me up right now. I need like good food spot recommendations. It's my first week in Seattle and I want to go all out. I tried a Seattle dog. You can go check out the video on Moving 92.5 Instagram account or on my account at Izzy on the air. And in the video, you can definitely

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Izzy is on the radio. Seafair Party Cruise with Waterways. On August 2nd, you can go and see the Blue Angels fly across the sky. I know you want to. Or you can sip on your favorite cocktail, enjoy some amazing food from a buffet, and a DJ. 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

Moving 92.5. Izzy is on the radio. BB Rexha right there with David Guetta. All right, this girl, Kehlani, is coming to the PNW in September. Seattle, she's coming the 27th. And then Portland is September 26th. So if you're a Kehlani fan, September.

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2: 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Maybe you're going to be so close you can even give Bruno Mars a kiss on the face. 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

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And I'll tell you, the weather in Seattle has been switching up like Post Malone switches genres. One day it's hot, one day it's cold, one day it's pop, one day it's country.

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8: 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An early chance of showers, otherwise mostly sunny and 81, mostly clear through the evening, overnight low 60.
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